Put a smile on your face. 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Don't worry. It will soon pass, whatever it is. 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

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So come and get this fortune, satisfaction guaranteed. 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

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The ghost of Dirty Dick is still in search of Little Nell. 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

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There's so much you have to know.

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I will say that one thing we've been noticing, again, it's a very slow pursuit. 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
1: She just bagged her first number one album.
2: What are you talking about?
0: I love you. She can't scream.
3: She does need some singing.
4: She's just a bit different.
5: She can't sing.